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0: Who's Sports River?
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6: We unlocked Gava for you. Now we're giving you a front row seat inside government, inside the cabinet, inside the decision-making committees, inside what's about to happen and when it'll happen, inside the big opportunities, inside the tenders, inside government jobs. 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
2: 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It is not the work of the judiciary to go and look for evidence and to even present that evidence. I do not think there is any loophole in the law. We have sufficient laws to deal with that. There is someone who is sleeping on their job.
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3: 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Now there is no order. Whoever that is going to be, there will be a lot to be expected from him, and everybody will be expecting him to turn the tide as quickly as possible.
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0: 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I am not sure if you are aware of this, but it is written, and if it isn't written, it should be written, that the best music is reggae music. 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
0: *821# is the number. 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
0: 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My goodness.
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